0: some maple syrup, man.
1: You know, I just happen to have some with me.
2: You really?
1: You wouldn't believe it, but I also have.
2: We need some waffles, man.
1: A big pile of nuts. You know what they'd be good on?
2: Waffles.
1: They don't have waffles, too, do they?
2: I think you

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He wrote See You Later, Alligator.

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Africa, let us hear your songs. We need not be taught to sing. 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Africa, let us hear your sounds. 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Sounds of women humming, pounding, working. 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Let the drum beat sound. Africa, when you are born in Africa, you do sing. 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Please, let the drum beat sound. Africa, let us hear your rhythms through the beat of your drums. Your drum beats I'd like to hear.

I grew up in a place and a time where being black was like committing a crime. Africa is the name of the place where in my own land I had no space, no freedom, no voice, no job, no rights. Hey, who turned out the lights? I grew up in a place and a time where being black was like committing a crime. America is the name of the place where daily I must hide my face or face a justice designed for just us kind to keep us down and keep us in line. I grew up in a place and a time where being black was like committing a crime. Austria is the name of the place where you're judged by your color, your religion, your race, your car, your money, your house on the land. Yeah.

Get an education. It's the best thing you can do. Get an education. In life, it will see you through. You'll get a better job, and you won't have to rob. Yeah, get an education. Get an education. Graduate from high school. Make your mother proud. Pay no attention to those demonstrators. They're only being loud. Get an education. Yeah, I got an education, a GI's bachelor degree. The piece of paper didn't do a damn thing for me. I'm living on the street, I steal food to survive. I can't find no job, I'm a vet, this shit is jive. And then go on to college.

college, where you can really get some knowledge. Why, you can become a PhD and be someone important, just like me. Why, I make 2,000 G. I've got an education. I've got a great education. And it didn't cost me anything. Yeah, that's right, because you got up on the backs of us. You one of them rich brothers that a mother can't even trust. Yeah, you got an education, and I'm sure enough getting mine. But mine's gonna protect my ass when it's dying time. Now, I'm the president of my very own company. Don't you want to grow up to be just like me? My wife is beautiful. I've got a mansion in the boonies. I'm filthy rich, and I don't worry about those Mexicans or those coonies. Yeah, life's a crash course, but you didn't have time to study. Now you're laying around here, and your ass is all bloody. 'Cause you's a rich bitch now. Yeah, and you a target. Yeah, you rich, and that's why you a target. 'Cause in life's contract, you didn't read the fine print. No, you just made money. You didn't know where your money went. And now the school is out, too late to find out what it's all about. Yeah, I got an education.

The day you pay your debts is the day of your death. All your accounts will be thoroughly checked up. That day, you will be asked about all your good things and bad ones on earth. As you know, there will be no compromise. You will be alone with your worries. You will be alone and be forced, just like you did to the black races on the earth. All black races you've been killed. All black races you've been raped. All the black races you've been harassed on the street without doing you nothing. All black races you've tortured. All these Simons shall come to pass. Hey, fellow whites, you better check up your mind. They want to have my color, but they can't get it. They want to have my minerals, but they have to buy it. They want to chase me, but they are afraid of my blows. They want to have my culture, but they have to ask me. They want to run with me, but I'm always beyond them. They want to push me left, but they always find me right. They want to catch me, but always barriers before them. They want to kill me, but if they kill me, they cannot ever, ever kill my soul, because my black color will shine brighter than gold that will blind them, blacks forever. 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
1: My name is Courtney Jones. Coming from what was once the New World. Jones. Coming from Jones of Wales, the owner of a farm, who gave his name to all his slaves. And after slavery, still coming down, down, down in what is now the third world. This piece you're about to hear is an expression in folklorish form using a character out of Trinidad and Tobago folklore called the Midnight Robber, who speaks out on all things dressed as a robber to play his part, carrying his coffin tied with a string around his waist and dragging it behind him. Because he will die for what he say. Sentenced to life in slavery, fathers dragged through the sun and waters never knew. Midnight robber say, beat the drum, beat the drum, beat the drum, beat the drum, beat the drum, beat the drum, beat the drum, beat the drum. Mothers sing, sing the song, fathers chant words of cry, sisters dance, freedom dance. Midnight robber say, beat the drum, beat the drum, beat the drum, beat the drum. The earth I walk out the drum, never marching but singing for my rights. Midnight robber say, who authorized you to say who is in order when I am the order of orderers? But decide to be free of orders. Stop, stop, you mocking pretender. Who authorize you of first class and disrespect monopoly? Midnight robber say, stop, stop.
2: Verlorene Menschlichkeit, verlorene Kindheit, verlorene Sexualität, verlorene Evolution, verlorenes Ich, verlorene Ideologie, verlorenes Leben. 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

Good evening, ladies and gentlemen. Last time I had the opportunity to present you the South African group Ladysmith Black Mambazo. Another group singing in the same style is Insingizi Emnayama, established in 1987 at Sobukasi Secondary School. The capability made them famous not only in their home country, but in Europe as well, where they had their first tour through Austria, Slovenia and Denmark. Since their successful participation in the Austrian festival, Zuraza Africa, in 1996, they made Graz their new seat.

The group started as an a cappella group. Later, they tried to use instrumental accompaniment as well, like guitars, keyboards and saxophones, but this recording was not so successful as the former a cappella ones. Here you can listen to a song with a percussion accompaniment.

If you discover the treasure of African music, you want to keep it, to protect it. So did Ledi Smith, Black Mambazo, so wondered in Singizim Emayama to do. The aim of the musicians was to build their own cultural arts center and school in Zimbabwe, where young artists could learn and improve their skills. The idea was to promote arts and culture in and outside of Zimbabwe, providing employment and creating bridges between other countries by cultural exchange programs. But the way is very hard, not only because of lack of money, but because of political reasons as well.

Because we did not start with an absolutely clean, precise and fortissimo note as required by European musicians, we rather searched the note. So the whole choir started like an underground train, so whoops. Ladysmith Black Mambazo, as well as Insingizi Mnayama, seems to be less strict in it. And it is just the smooth striking up which gives this music that warm and round sound. There is a last song of that group I want to play for you. It is not an antiphon like most of their songs. This time, it's the choir which starts, and the chief singer who puts his acclamatory and very expressive, enthusiastic song over the accompaniment of his choir.

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0: Hips are looking parts, her body's hard for touching her parts, her body parts. 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And spin has spun him dizzy done, to outcome good he be lucky one. 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Tough minds now do often bong to numb from the addition of sums. Sums to madness by 2 days, mad mathematicians. Physics is now philosophy and Chinese whispered gospel tongues. 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Back to life or soul to soul, so we saw vibes from soul to soul, song sung. 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

Their horns were black and shiny, and their hot breath he could feel. A bolt of fear went through him as they thundered through the sky, for he saw the riders coming hard.

faces gaunt, their eyes were blurred, and shirts all soaked with sweat. They're riding hard to catch that herd, but they ain't caught him yet. 'Cause they got to ride forever on that range up in the sky, on horses snorting flame and fire as they ride.